0: 94.5 More Country is giving you the ultimate cinematic escape. 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
1: I'm Brandon Zebiak with your local news update. The court case involving Calgary journalist Corey Morgan and two Siksika Nation trespass tickets is continuing. According to the Justice Center for Constitutional Freedoms, a judge ruled earlier this week that Morgan's charter challenge must be brought before the federal court. The Justice Center says Morgan's case will return to the Alberta Court of Justice on September 3rd. The two $1,000 tickets were issued after Morgan filmed and published videos of areas in Siksika Nation. There's been a change to the speed limit down Wheatland Trail. The road, which was originally 60 kilometers an hour between Brent Boulevard and downtown Strathmore, has been dropped to 50. This follows several weeks of construction down the road, which happened earlier this summer. Wheatland Trail returns to 60 kilometers north of Brent Boulevard. Drivers in Strathmore are being reminded to slow down and stop for school buses as students return to class. Under Alberta law, motorists must stop when a school bus has its red lights flashing and stop arm extended. Traffic approaching a school bus from both directions must stop on an undivided road. Golden Hills School Division has installed stop arm cameras on several buses to help deter illegal passes. Classes will begin in Strathmore next week. Wheatland County and Siksika Nation are advising

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2: Tonight, we've got some clouds with a low of 14 degrees. Things clear up tomorrow, leading to a high of 34, while Friday keeps the sun around, leading to a high of 29. Download our Strathmore Now app to see what the weather has in store.
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4: Tonight, we've got some clouds with a low of 14 degrees. Things clear up tomorrow, leading to a high of 34, while Friday keeps the sun around, leading to a high of 29. Download our Strathmore Now app to see what the weather has in store.
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0: Today calls for a mix of sun and cloud and some wind gusts and a high of 32. By tomorrow, temperatures will reach a high of 29 with some sunshine. And Saturday will keep that sun around with a high of 27 degrees. To see a full forecast, head to strathmorenow.com.
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0: Lots of local artists are doing great things recently. I'm Hunter Pratt on your More Country Mornings. I'm hanging out with Melissa Matheson. Her and her band are headed to the CCMAs to play on the Diamond and the Rough stage. Melissa, give me all the details.
1: Well, last year we had the privilege of taking the stage at the Diamonds and the Rough stage. It was in Kelowna last year. The CCMAs were there. This year, we are grateful to be back taking the stage on September 16th in Saskatoon. And it's a wonderful opportunity. Diamonds and the Rough stage is a stage for independent artists to kind of showcase where they're at and what they've been working on. And this year they have three prize packages available. So we're very excited.

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1: Good morning, I'm Jaden Cobstar with your local news update. Alberta will not use oil exports as a weapon against the U.S. Premier Danielle

0: reach a high of 29 with some sunshine. And Saturday will keep that sun around with a high of 27 degrees. To see a full forecast, head to strathmorenow.com.
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I'm Hunter Pratt. Coming up, let's get ready to play to win a movie night out with Landmark Cinemas. I got you covered with tickets plus pop and popcorn. Here's Carrie Underwood on More Country.

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0: 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And Saturday will keep that sun around with a high of 27 degrees. To see a full forecast, head to strathmorenow.com.
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1: John Party, boots off. Good afternoon. I'm Sharon Church. Well, did the whole back to school grocery shopping trip. I got lunch snacks and I baked. So we should have an abundance of snacks. As long as they don't go crazy packing their lunches. 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These snacks are supposed to last, I'm hoping, 2 months. 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P.S. I used to send vegetables, okay, but groceries are

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1: I'm Brandon Zebiak with your local news update. A new addiction treatment center in Siksika Nation is set to start treatments this fall. The Siksika Healing Lodge was celebrated yesterday by Siksika Nation and Alberta government representatives and is the second of five recovery centers.

McIntyre, Is There Life Out There? I'm Sharon Church, and it's now time for your Sort of Sports Report. The Blue Jays had a great game last night. Great game. 3-0 win over the Royals, which is awesome. But now we've got kind of a best of three sort of situation. Who's going to win? Well, we'll find out tonight. Toronto is three games back of the wild card spot. And who's pitching tonight? Spencer Arrighetti. I just see spaghetti when I see his name. Do people call him that? Probably not. He's pitching tonight, though. Maybe someone will.

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1: Real Canadian Wrestling is back this Friday at the Egg Pavilion. Catch Steve Wilde and Matt Hart facing New School Violence, Steven Styles, and Lone Star Scotty Ace. They're calling it One More Fight for a reason. Be sure to check it out going on Friday.
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1: I'm Brandon Zebiak with your local news update. Chestermere RCMP are clarifying why no charges were laid after complaints about inappropriate behavior at a Safeway parking lot. Police responded on Monday evening after three reports involving a young man accosting people. Police say they observed signs of cognitive difficulties and believed the man was trying to make friends. Police spoke with him and his parents, explaining appropriate social behavior and how his actions affected others. RCMP say every complaint is investigated, but the incident did not

tank at the pump. Hey, I'm Sharon Church. It seems that getting gas is fueling a lot of stress for some Gen Zers. They're experiencing what they're calling refuel anxiety. So what's stressing them out? Well, it's not the high gas prices, although I'm sure that's a factor. Young drivers are worried about parking close enough to the pump, picking the right type of gas, using the nozzle correctly without looking clueless. Basically, it's the general fear of messing up in public. And the anxiety is so real that they'll even let their gas tank run dangerously